love your style. And baby, I love your smile. I dig the way you talk. So exciting the way you walk. Beauty is in the eye of the beholder, baby, and I want you to know that all I see is you. And what I see, I like. You're what's missing in my

Nicole Delgado, opening parenthesis at catsarah.love, biography. Nicole Delgado, known on social media as at catsarah.love, is a Colombian model, social media recognized for her fashion, lifestyle, forms. She developed an interest in social media inspired her to pursue a career as a social media influencer. Although Nicole frequently shares high and creative content creation, her passion for modeling and

0: Keisha.
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2: Let's get the party started. See you at the bar, you was hardly talking. That's when I knew that your heart was scarring. Friends to lovers need a part to star in. Like, wait, babe, let me ask your pardon. This ain't Gucci, this is Prada, darling. If you want something, you can ask me, darling. And you started laughing, cause you think I'm joking. But looking in your eyes, that's the best thing.

And this town's lost its faith. Our colors will fade eventually. So if our time is running out, day after day, we'll make the mundane a masterpiece. Oh my, my, oh my, my love. I take one look at you, you're taking me out.